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The NHL hockey season officially begins for the Colorado Avalanche tonight at home. The puck drops 8 p.m. at Ball Arena. The Avs take on the LA Kings.

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2: We continue to see some evening slowing on I-25 between I-225 and I-76. I-70 a little slow between Federal and Pena. Stall and accident-free on those highways, but we still have some police activity eastbound C-470 at Bowles and a crash northbound McKay just between East 96th Avenue and 100th Ave. This report is sponsored by Whole Foods Market. 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I'm Jen So on Cozy 1.1. 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
19: We're tracking a powerful fall storm over southern Colorado with scattered light showers in Denver and heavy flooding rain to our south, where a flood watch remains in effect. Our high today, 62, low tonight, 51. Clearing in 71 tomorrow, sunshine and 80s for Friday and the weekend. I'm meteorologist Kathy Sabin. 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

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Teddy Swims, Mr. Know-It-All, Teddy Swims at Ball Arena Sunday, November 1st. Now, if you haven't seen his performance at the VMAs on Sunday covering George Michael's Careless Whisper, it's worth a listen and find it online.

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1: Highways and city streets are in great shape around town. I-25 is moving stall and accident free through the metro area. And I-70 is nice and easy. We do still have some police activity eastbound C-470 at Bowles. And I-270 is still a little slow through Commerce City. Minor crash clearing at McKay and 96th Ave. This report is sponsored by National Western Center. 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

Cozy 101.1, Alan Langley's Jews in Texas. It broke a record at week 23, and it has now spent 24 weeks on top of the charts. Alan Langley playing Red Rocks, October 7th.

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8: 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Gabe Evans voted for Trump's war, causing gas prices to skyrocket. And Gabe Evans voted for Trump's tariffs. Gabe Evans votes with Trump 100%, and it's making everything more expensive. Manny Rutenel will stand up to Donald Trump to lower costs.
9: I'm Manny Rutinel, the son of a hardworking single mom. 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I'm running for Congress because I'm fed up with corrupt politicians rigging the system for their corporate donors. And I'll stand up to Donald Trump to bring down costs. I'm Manny Rutinel, candidate for Congress, and I approve this message.
8: Paid for by Manny Rutinel for Congress.

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For the things that I've got. Cozy 101.1, it's Melinda. Now, Bruno Mars playing a five-night stand at SoFi Stadium in L.A. beginning tonight. I kept some of the confetti he dropped during this song at one of his weekend shows here in Colorado last weekend. Do you keep silly stuff like that, you know, for the memories?

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Z101.1, Real Music Variety, 80s, 90s, 2K, and today. The New York Times has released a list of the best 100 shows from the 21st century so far. Breaking Bad, The Wire, and Bad Men, the top three. I want to mention, though, is causing some controversy. Where is The Sopranos on this list? Well, the show does not meet the criteria, because shows on the list had to have premiered after January 1st, 2000. The Sopranos aired its first season in 1999.

Z 101.1, Real Music Variety, 80s, 90s, Toucan today. Are you booking a trip that requires a plane to get you there this holiday season? Book it now. Unfortunately, holiday airfare is expected to peak this year at a 10-year high. Travel experts say book those tickets before Halloween at the latest.

Well, Z101.1, it's Melinda Connolly. I have never been to New York City. I've never seen a Broadway show. Prince's Purple Rain, the musical, debuts on Broadway in New York

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The Avs are playing the first game of their regular season tonight at Ball Arena against the LA Kings. There is an NHL change this season. It will be an 84-game season this year. Now, this is the first time since the early 90s that the NHL has sanctioned an 84-game season.

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Posey 101.1. It's Melinda Connolly. George Michael's 1988 Faith Tour is getting a movie concert. The release will hit theaters December 11th. Well, I guess it will.

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That was Z101.1, Taylor Swift, The Fate of Ophelia, the MTV VMA Award winner for Video of the Year on Sunday. It's Melinda Connelly. Hope you have a great day tomorrow. Good night.

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3: We're seeing a nice drive on those highways and city streets. I-25 is moving stall and accident free between Castle Rock and North Glen, with a 28-minute drive between 120th and C-470. We do have some road work in the right lane, southbound I-25, between 84th Ave and US 36, but that's not impacting the drive too drastically. I-70 smooth through the city. 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
1: 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Stress saver traffic.
2: Overnight road work continues southbound I-25 between 84th Ave and US 36, blocking that right lane, causing some minor slowing back towards Thornton Parkway. But I-25 overall is in great shape through the metro area. Same for I-70, not a bad drive on I-270 or US 36 out through Boulder, and city streets are smooth. 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
2: As you embark on your early morning drive, I-70 is stalled and accident-free through the metro area. Pena smooth out towards the airport, and I-25 remains stalled and accident-free. But overnight road work is causing more slowing southbound between 84th Ave and US 36. That right lane is blocked, and delays remain back to 104. City streets are clear. 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
7: Good morning. Happy Thursday to Colorado. We'll see clouds gradually give way to sunshine with seasonal temperatures ahead. Later on today, highs will top out in the low 70s. Winds pick up for this evening. Skies stay clear. Overnight lows fall to the upper 40s. We are bracing for a warmer and drier weather pattern. To wrap up the week, daytime highs will climb to around 80 degrees, gusty winds at times for Friday, and dry and warmer than average this weekend. Ample sunshine statewide and daytime highs in the low to mid 80s for Saturday and Sunday around the Denver metro area. I'm 90s Weather Impact Team's Katie LaSalle for Cozy 101.1.
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3: All right, I cannot believe I'm saying this, but October 1st.
4: Right?
3: It seems like this came out of nowhere.
4: Yeah.
3: Like, I feel like it kind of came out of nowhere. But Breast Cancer Awareness Month, of course. We've got our October going on.
4: Yep.
3: I was interviewing my friend Dawn yesterday, and it's like, I can get through this.
4: Aww.
3: Because we're criers.
4: Yeah.
3: You and I.
4: Not you. No.
3: Really?
4: No, I'm kidding.
3: Okay. I was like, do we not know each other at all?
4: No, I'm kidding. You're absolutely a crier.
3: Yeah. Well, I care about people. But, October 1st, there's a lot of fun stuff happening, of course. The leaf peeping or whatever you guys want to do with it. Now it's officially okay for you to order a pumpkin spice latte.
4: Even though they've been out since August. And I just want to say that, like, guys, it is not, just because it's Breast Cancer Awareness Month, this is not a not you thing.
3: Oh, yeah.
4: I know two men, Murphy being one of them, who have had breast cancer.
3: Yeah.
4: So.
3: So, yeah, it's the weirdest thing for us to think about, I think, if you haven't known somebody who has it.
4: Right. I never knew anybody. And then I knew somebody where I used to work, and then I met Murphy. And I'm like, that's two people now, two guys that I've known. So, yeah.
3: So, great time to just think about it.
4: Yeah, right.
3: Get your mammogram. Make sure that you're double-checking
4: everything. Pay attention to your body, stuff like that.
3: Yeah. So, we got a bunch of resources up as well at KOSI101.com. So, coming up next, three things you need to know before you go. This is like a nightmare wrapped in a made-for-TV movie.
4: Oh, all right.
3: Yeah, I'll tell you about it. Coming up in about 6 minutes.

0: sure you know what you need to know.
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2: All right, so I want to start with this because I've been hearing it all over, and the details of it are just awful.
3: Okay.
2: Okay, so it's like a nightmare.
3: Okay.
2: So Krista Pike, it was in Tennessee.
3: Oh,
2: she was supposed to be like the first woman to be put to death in like 200 years.
3: 200 years, yeah.
2: Yeah. So essentially they tried twice last night.
3: That's nuts.
2: And no idea. They're investigating what happened. People were, you know, saying that they could hear her like breathing and snoring and like, yeah.
3: Oh,
2: like a zombie.
3: That's like a horror movie.
2: And that was more than an hour too. So then all of a sudden she's still alive right now. She's actually in the hospital.
3: But wow.
2: So they're gonna stop doing that whole thing for a while and figure out what went wrong.
3: Good move.
2: Because there's a lot of people that are like, oh, maybe it's God and she's an angel. I'm like, she killed somebody.
3: I don't even know what she's on death row for. I haven't read anything about it, but
2: when she was like 18, I think it was, like, she killed another girl.
3: Yeah, that's bad. You'd think we'd be able to get that right. You know, if we're gonna do something like that, at least get it right. I mean,
2: well, and it reminds me of, what was it, The Green Mile?
3: Yes. Reminds oh, I didn't think about the, that. Yeah. Yeah, I read those books. Wow. Mm-hmm. All right. Well, on a, I guess, cheerier note,
2: yeah.
3: falling under the heading of do we really need this as far as food goes? But if you're a weirdo, and yes, I'm judging you, Tombstone is launching a limited edition candy corn pizza for Halloween. So again, if you're one of those weirdos that's into candy corn, yes, again, I'm judging you. It has, let's see, pepperoni. They have a five cheese and a candy corn and preparations instructions is what it comes with. You can add the candy yourself. And they're actually being smart about this. They're saying they're calling it the pizza nobody asked for.
2: And yeah, I get everything's like kitschy and they want to like get their name out there, but. What do you want on your tombstone?
3: Not candy corn.
2: So, that's disgusting.
3: So yeah, the first one drops tomorrow, the first kit. So there you go.
2: All right.
3: Have fun with that.
2: Oh, let's move to Delaware. They've got a town code that makes casting magic spells illegal. Yes. Code bars both the actual and pretend exercise of conjuration, fortune telling, palmistry. So you can't even do a Ouija board.
3: Dude, I am like, there's so many things I want to say, but I'm just going to go.
2: Can't read tea leaves. No crystal balls.
3: How are you going to enforce this?
2: Truth.
3: Mm-hmm. B, to quote an audio meme that goes around on the, what the hell?
2: What led you to this
3: to pretend?
2: Level?
3: So yeah. I'm playing Harry Potter in the backyard, and what, I'm going to get arrested? That is the most ridiculous thing
2: possibly,
3: I've ever heard.
2: Possibly. I feel like I would love to be the
3: well,
2: person.
3: Well, let's see. At home?
2: I would love to be the person that enforces it. Like, you walk up and, thou shalt not talk about Hogwarts.
3: I'm right. Like, you have a wand because you went to Universal Studios. You should be arrested.
2: It's so much fun to play, especially when you're a kid.
3: Like, I've got two Ouija boards at home. I even have a crystal ball. Daughter's got a couple of magic wands. One's a Harry Potter wand. Mm-hmm. So bring it, Delaware.
4: I'll get you, my pretty.
3: Yeah, it's just fun to play around with. Come on.
2: I know. The pretend part got me.
3: I know.
2: Like, no witchcraft.
3: No imagination. Don't have anything like that.
2: No. What about the Magic 8-Ball? Because I use that app for everything.
3: Oh, no. If you got that app on your phone, you're done. You're done.
2: I go to jail.
5: More Jenny and Friends on the way.
0: And here's what's coming up next.
2: All right. We've got a chance for you to win Sarah Bareilles tickets. It's 8:30. And also, don't forget, Jenny and Steve's 1K Minute 20. How smart are you?
3: Yeah. Now, if you know anything about, like, deer and, like, what a female deer might be.
2: Oh, dear.
3: You know that whole song, a doe, a deer. Yeah, there you go. So there might be a question on my list about that. Just saying.
2: You just keep trying to.
3: Weasel in there? Yeah, mm-hmm. I do.
2: Mm-hmm. Yeah. All right. That's 7:35 this morning.
0: Let's dink peek.
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8: We continue to see some overnight road work southbound I-25 between 84th Ave and US 36, blocking that right lane, causing some stop-and-go speeds back to 120th and adding 10 minutes to your drive. Once you're through that, though, I-25 light and easy through the metro area, I-70 stall and accident-free through the city, Hampton and 6th Ave both in great shape through Inglewood and Lakewood, with no major stalls or accidents on those highways or city streets. 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
21: Good morning. Happy Thursday to Colorado. We'll see clouds gradually give way to sunshine with seasonal temperatures ahead. Later on today, highs will top out in the low 70s. Winds pick up for this evening. Skies stay clear. Overnight lows fall to the upper 40s. We are bracing for a warmer and drier weather pattern. To wrap up the week, daytime highs will climb to around 80 degrees, gusty winds at times for Friday, and dry and warmer than average this weekend. Ample sunshine statewide and daytime highs in the low to mid 80s for Saturday and Sunday around the Denver metro area. I'm 9 News Weather Impact Team's Katie LaSalle for Cozy 101.1.
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0: All right, so Taylor Swift found her happy ending. Her and Travis Kelce, all in love, married now. Well, what if you could go online and find your own happy ending? A husband application. I got a story for you. I'll tell you here in 7 minutes.
1: Is that called Tinder? Wait, what?
0: No. Oh. No. This is free. I'll tell you why next.

0: right, so I don't know if this is creepy or if this is cool. Like, I'm not really sure how to feel about this. So a Charlotte woman going viral right now. She put up a husband application form on Google.
1: Okay.
0: Aaron put in there, "I'm open to meeting a handsome, intelligent, kind, loyal, and generous man who's interested in coffee dates, dinner dates, good conversation, and seeing where things go." She's like, "I don't think that having a desire for something means that I'm desperate for it. It just, I'm very particular with what I want. I want him to be 5 foot or taller. Has to have a bachelor's degree."
1: Wait. 5 foot or taller?
0: Yeah.
1: That shouldn't be too hard.
0: Oh, no. 5'10". Sorry.
1: Oh, okay. I'm like, wait, what?
0: 5'10" or taller. Yeah. Makes a lot more sense that way.
1: Yeah.
0: Otherwise, Tom Cruise would have been like, "I'm here."
1: Right.
0: And he has to be between the ages of 28 and 47. So like, she's got very specific goals in mind.
1: Yeah.
0: She's had 241 submissions for her husband application.
1: Have any of them, I wonder, met the criteria?
0: He's like, "I'm 5'10". No, he shows up. He's got lifts in his shoes.
1: Right, exactly, yeah.
0: He's like Prince wearing those like heels.
1: "Sir, you have 6-inch heels on, so..." It's interesting because over the years, there's always been sporadic stories about guys. It's mostly guys that put up billboards looking for a wife something like that. So now somebody, she's taking it another route.
0: Well, and I could see why this would be good, because it's unique and different. I think people get lost in those apps and stuff like that.
1: Oh,
0: so
1: yeah.
0: It's just so hard for them to stand out when you have all these pictures of the same dude. "Look at me, I'm hunting. I'm fishing." Cool. So she put up a husband application, and I'm like, I'm not mad at you for it.
1: Good luck.
0: I'm interested to see. Yeah. I do think that there's a lot of specifics in here that she put in here, and it doesn't show her picture. So I would like to think.
1: I know where you're going with this.
0: I'm not even going to go there because I don't want to get hate mail, but yeah. So what do you think? Is this genius or is this a cry for desperation?
1: I think it's interesting how we put so much criteria on what we're calling love. You know, it's like, well, I want this person, that person. I want this person. They got
0: you better have a bachelor's degree. You better have money.
1: It's like, well, what if you just fall in love with whoever you fall in love with? I mean,
0: oh, no,
1: like,
0: I did that once. It was a trap.
1: But did you see? Now looking back, you can always look back at the old relationships and go, well, was it really love? At the time, I guess. But
0: yeah, I was gonna say, 20 years of my life later, I'm like, all right, that was fun. Not doing that again.
1: That was fun. Air quotes.
0: What about you guys? 303 soon I know 1011.
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4: As you make your way around town, we are seeing morning slowing forming on I-70 between I-270 and Peña. I-270 getting a little heavy through Commerce City, and southbound I-25 still heavy between 84th Ave and US 36 due to road work in the right lane, causing delays back to 120th, adding 15 minutes to your drive. City streets remain smooth. 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

0: Oh, I'm pretty sure there will be some crying, at least for me. Love of Your Life. It is a new movie that's coming out. And we've got an advanced screening that we're doing on Tuesday.
1: Yep.
0: So you can come hang out with me, get $15 for some popcorn or whatever you want from the concession stand. And just have a really nice girls' night out.
1: There you go. And just, I want you to know ahead of time, I don't think she's responded yet, but my wife was having a total existential crisis yesterday.
0: Oh, yeah.
1: She's like, Jenny asked me to go to the movies and I kind of want to go, but like, it's a school night. And, and
0: well, she is 12, so.
1: Shut up! She's 30. Relax.
0: And how old are you? Carry the two out of four.
1: Older than 30. And that's all that we need to say.
0: Oh, man. But yeah, it's going to be happening here in less than an hour. So coming up in the 7 o'clock hour, got a chance for you to win your way in and come and hang out with me. And possibly Steve's wife. Who knows? It's all right. I don't have any friends. It's cool.
1: That's all right.
0: You guys can be my friends.
1: She does have a curfew, though.
0: Oh, my God.
1: Yeah. Hey, I had to lean into that.

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3: Overnight road work is definitely impacting the drive now. Southbound I-25 between 84th Ave and US 36. That right lane is blocked. We do have delays heavy back to 120th, and it's adding 20 minutes to your drive. Avoid it if you can, and once you're through that, I-25 remains nice and easy through the metro area. I-70 still a little slow between I-270 and Peña, partially due to an accident now westbound I-70 after Peoria, jamming back to airport. 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
7: Good morning. Happy Thursday to Colorado. We'll see clouds gradually give way to sunshine with seasonal temperatures ahead. Later on today, highs will top out in the low 70s. Winds pick up for this evening. Skies stay clear. Overnight lows fall to the upper 40s. We are bracing for a warmer and drier weather pattern. To wrap up the week, daytime highs will climb to around 80 degrees, gusty winds at times for Friday, and dry and warmer than average this weekend. Ample sunshine statewide and daytime highs in the low to mid 80s for Saturday and Sunday around the Denver metro area. I'm 90s Weather Impact Team's Katie LaSalle for Cozy 101.1.
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0: Morning in Denver. Morning motivation. Which means traffic is a mess.
1: The only way to wake up in the morning is by turning these guys on.
0: Your coffee isn't hot enough. And Jenny and Steve are here for all of it. Keep it going with Jenny and friends on Cozy 101.1.
2: All right, I know it's a little fall-like outside, which is probably good, seeing as it's October 1st.
3: Well, how many of us had to use the arcs we were all supposed to build to, you know, survive that drought-busting rain we didn't get?
2: It is sad, because I was really looking forward to it.
3: Sprinkled a little bit yesterday where I was, and I was like, wait, is this it? Is this all we're getting? Come on.
2: I turned off my sprinklers. And I was like, dang it! Not that it would have done much. Spitting on a fire, but that's okay. It's all good.
3: Yeah.
2: It is nice to feel a little chilly, though. That's trying to sleep when it's a little cold is the best.
3: Yeah, and you get to wear hoodies and, you know, you're not burning up and dying, so.
2: Yeah. Well, I don't know, not in this studio.
3: Well, I'm not counting in the studio. Yeah. Yes, outside.
2: But coming up next, we've got for you three things you need to know before you go. So you can officially have your pumpkin spice latte today. I will allow it. But I got a story about a guy really desperate not to pay for food.
3: Uh-oh.
2: That's coming up next. Three things you need to know before you go.

0: sure you know what you need to know.
1: Well, kind of. It's three things to know before you go with Jenny and friends on Cozy 101.1.
2: All right, so let's start with... I'm having a hard time trying to decide between these two stories. Let's go ahead and go with it. Because I'm going to make it a little happier.
3: Okay, good.
2: Okay.
3: All right.
2: Teen slang.
3: Oh, fun.
2: They have a list so far for 2026, the most searched teenage slang words. Okay.
3: Yeah.
2: According to Google, scuba, which is the dance where scuba, scuba, like you put your hand on your nose and you're like,
3: oh my goodness. Yeah.
2: Yeah, fan the air.
3: Yeah.
2: So it's basically saying somebody stinks.
3: Somebody farted, yeah. Okay.
2: Oh, farted.
3: Got it.
2: crying.
3: What?
2: Crying. C-R-I-N-E. It's an intentional misspelling of crying.
3: Oh, got it.
2: Used to describe extreme laughter.
3: Oh, my goodness.
2: Because LOL was so yesterday.
3: That's so millennial. We can't use that.
2: Yeah, so crying.
3: Okay.
2: Okay. I've never heard that from my preteen. But
3: no, me either.
2: I'm a cool scuba. She does all the time a stupid dance. LARP or LARPing describes someone pretending to live a certain lifestyle for
3: live
2: attention.
3: Action role playing. Yeah, mm-hmm.
2: Live action. Is that what that stands for?
3: Yeah, LARP stands for live action role play. Yeah.
2: How do you know that?
3: Because I watched Supernatural and there was many LARPing episodes where people, you know, you dress. If you go and like do a reenactment of the Civil War, or even if you go to Comic-Con and stuff, that's kind of LARPing to a degree. I mean, not full on, but sort of. When you dress up in costume and the whole thing, yeah.
2: Huh.
3: Not that I've ever done it that you're aware of.
2: I have even more questions
3: now.
2: I may
3: or may not have been a Sith Lord on a Star Wars thing.
2: Can you not tell me all these little kryptonite pieces?
3: I'm totally joking. Go on.
2: No, you're not. No, you're not. It's okay. Just let it go. Freak flag. Woo! Woo!
1: All right, your turn.
3: Okay. Was that it? I was expecting more. No? We're stopping where I'm...
2: We're stopping.
3: Okay, yeah, where I'm LARPing. Got it. Okay. So if you're going out and you're grabbing, you know, your burger and fries and you're like, but I want to be somewhat healthy because I am going to get a Diet Coke. So if you want to make sure you're skipping the really unhealthy fries, there's a new article that's got the five unhealthiest fast food French fries. Number five, Carl's Jr. They're medium natural cut fries. They've got about 3.5 grams of saturated fat, which is about almost 20% of your daily intake, just in case you're wondering. Number four, Shake Shack.
2: Yeah, I can see that. Actually, I tried that the other day.
3: Yeah?
2: Ugh.
3: Yeah?
2: All yeah. Right.
3: Well, number three, Smash Burger.
2: Mm-hmm.
3: 5 grams of saturated fat, which is literally a quarter of your daily intake of saturated fat.
2: Mm-hmm.
3: Steak and Shake, number two. And number one on the unhealthiest fry list, Five Guys.
2: I can see that.
3: Dun, dun, dun. 7 grams of saturated fat, which is a whopping 35% of what we're supposed to have daily.
2: Yeah.
3: There you go.
2: Every time you go there and it's just like dripping on it, because they do it all like
3: in the bag,
2: right there.
3: And then they put them all in the bag and they get the loose fries and the whole thing.
2: So good.
3: It is good. They've become way too expensive though.
2: Everything has.
3: I know, but for my wife and daughter went to a Five Guys, literally 2 burgers, 2 fries and drinks, $52.
2: Yeah.
3: You're kidding.
2: No, I went to Shake Shack the other day and it was like $30.
3: Ugh.
2: Just for me. Didn't even buy the girls anything.
3: Yeah.
2: All right. Finally, let's get into this one. Speaking of money and food. So this happened in Georgia. A guy faked a medical emergency in order to avoid paying for dinner at a Red Lobster.
3: Oh my God.
2: So he called 911 from the restaurant. Officers arrived, determined that he was okay and was just trying to avoid his $63 bill.
3: You know, times are tough when. It's like you're not even at like Ruth's Chris or something. You're at Red Lobster.
2: For $63. So, I think I'm having a heart attack. Oh,
3: all you can eat shrimp. Oh,
2: I need to go into an ambulance.
3: You know what would help?
2: Which is going to be way more than the $63.
3: Another
2: dude.
3: Cheddar Bay biscuit. That might help.
2: Somebody grab my Diet Coke.
3: Can I get a refill to go?
2: I mean, come on. He was charged with theft of service, unlawful conduct, during a 911 call and making a false report.
3: Oh,
2: so
3: man.
2: At least he got charged with something.
3: Right.
2: And he still had to pay his bill.
3: I was just saying, like you said, now it's going to cost him a lot more. So.
2: Oh, yeah. And you better have tipped on that.
3: Exactly.
2: Too. Could you imagine that person's like, I was going to have to give you mouth to mouth.
3: Oh, ew.
2: All right.

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1: Okay, today, Kimberly from Arvada going up against either my questions or Steve's questions, but it is Jenny and Steve's 1K Minute to Win It. 10 questions, 60 seconds, could win you $1,000. If you shout out an answer, that first one we have to take and say pass if you don't know it, so we can come back to it for time.
2: Okay.
3: All right. Do you want Jenny's questions or do you want my questions?
2: Jenny's questions.
3: All right. Kind of thought it was going to go that direction today.
1: Girl power.
3: It's all good. It's all good. Are you guys ready?
1: Yep.
3: Go.
2: Yep.
1: How much is 5 plus 7?
2: 13.
1: Name a mammal that can't jump.
2: Giraffe.
1: What's the one thing that mysteriously disappears most in offices?
2: Pen.
1: What is the name of the boy band that released I Want It That Way back in 1999?
2: NSYNC.
1: Spell vacation.
2: V-A-C-A-T-I-O-N.
1: Which wildly popular mobile puzzle game requires players to swipe rows and columns of colored candies?
2: Monopoly.
1: What natural resource is measured in carats?
2: Diamond.
1: If you multiplied 5 times 5, what is the number?
2: 25.
3: All right, time's up.
1: All right. This is a stressful game sometimes. You know what I'm saying?
2: Yes.
1: So 5 plus 7 is not 13, is 12.
2: Oh.
1: But giraffes can jump. The ones that can't are elephant, sloth, hippo, or rhino. Did you say pens for the office one too?
3: She did, yes.
1: Okay, that's awesome. Yeah. Backstreet Boys saying I Want It That Way. And Candy Crush was the other answer.
2: Oh.
1: Which I've never played Candy Crush. Have you ever played Candy Crush?
2: Yeah.
1: People are addicted to it. Yeah. It's not my jam.
3: It's one of those that you can get addicted to pretty quick.
1: Yeah. Well, we appreciate you so much. Thank you for playing along with us, okay?
2: Thank you.
3: Thanks, Kimberly.
1: Now I kind of want to go play Candy Crush.
3: You get bored with it after a while.
1: Well, yeah. I like the ones that are like word puzzles.
3: Yeah, it's like all the games are line up 3 and then insert whatever it is. It could be food, in that case, gotcha. Candy. I've got a Harry Potter thing that's the same similar thing. Yeah, it's all different.
1: Of course you have a Harry Potter one.
3: Don't make fun.
1: Steven, oh man.
3: Well, there wasn't a Star Wars available, so Harry Potter had to do.
1: Harry Potter will do it a pinch for a nerd.
3: Exactly.
1: All right. If you think you can do this game and win your $1,000, go to KOSI101.com. 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

0: How is it possible that it is already October?
1: Mm-hmm.
0: We've been talking about this, and I was just talking to my morning nanny, my friend. Mm-hmm. She actually has to have surgery tomorrow.
1: Aww.
0: So, yeah, I'm not going to be in, but I'll be calling in to the show
1: for
0: a little bit in the morning.
1: Okay, we'll be checking in.
0: I'll be in about 8, 8:15.
1: Yeah, yeah.
0: But anyways, so I was talking to her, and she reminded me, like, kids haven't really been in school for very long. They've had several days off, and apparently in the next couple weeks, they get a whole week off for fall
1: break, yeah.
0: Mm-hmm. I'm like, man, it doesn't seem like they go to school very much.
1: Okay, collectively as adults, can we all just say, back in my day?
0: Well, I think so, because at some point, like, our parents had to work, and parents still have to work. What do we do? So now I got to try to find a nanny for a couple weeks. Or a manny. I'm okay with either one. Like, I need somebody to help me take care of my kids.
1: Specifically,
0: okay?
1: If he's a good-looking manny who's single, and
0: I'm thinking Chris Hemsworth, but like
1: that would be great.
0: But like the mentality of Chris Hemsworth
1: with the personality of Mr. Rogers, and
0: you'd have to be take care of my kids, especially in the morning. My 12-year-old, she's 12 now,
1: Sorry, Maddie, if you hear this, a nightmare sometimes.
0: She just doesn't like to get out of bed.
1: Yeah, well, you know, she's
0: nobody open. Really does.
1: She's a 12-year-old girl, so I mean,
0: yeah, but it shouldn't be every single time I have to wake her up.
2: I am freaking kidding.
0: Every time. I'm like,
1: I'm gonna guess.
0: Give me 5 more minutes.
1: And correct me if I'm wrong, but I'm gonna guess, and I will follow up with your mom if I have to.
0: Mm-hmm.
1: I'm gonna guess that's how you were.
0: No,
1: really,
0: really not.
1: No. Are you, really?
0: She gets that from her dad.
1: Oh.
0: Because he never wakes up either.
1: All right.
0: He's always...
1: I can just see you being the teenager going, I don't want to go to school today. No.
0: I didn't have a choice.
1: Well, there's that, but that doesn't mean you didn't want to.
0: I've never been a good sleeper.
1: Okay. All right. Fair enough.
0: But that's where Paige gets hers from. She's up at the crack of dawn every single day and like, hi. Mom.
1: You don't have to leave for work for an hour. What are we doing for that hour?
0: Mom, can we have an activity together? Just you and I? So if you're stressing about how you're going to make all the work for fall break and everything else, yeah, that's what October means to me.
1: I hear you.
0: So
1: I get you.
0: Yeah, I was going to say. Well, maybe one day you want to take him?
1: To school?
0: Mm-hmm.
1: I have to be here.
0: Do you?
1: Well,
0: maybe
1: hey,
0: you switch off.
1: You and I can rotate. Okay, got it.
0: You argue with them about what to wear for school. How about you?

0: We were just talking about all the time off that kids have, but what about you as a mom? Have you taken the time to really have a girls' night out? Take your bestie, get caught back up?
1: That's right. Do a little of the self-love.
0: Yes. And what a better way to do it than with us. Well, with me. Pair tickets, the advanced screening of Love of Your Life, which is definitely, I think, an uplifting story for you. A little bit of romance, emotionally
1: self-discovery.
0: Expansive. Yeah. Plus $15 in concession gift cards. So, you know, you could basically just eat your feelings too if
1: get
0: you wanted to
1: get a bag of red vines.
0: Ew.
1: What, you don't like red vines?
0: No.
1: Don't be hating on red vines.
0: My brother loves them. I'm like,
1: they're awesome.
0: Unless you put them in a Diet Coke and you can drink it.
1: Yeah,
0: like
1: as a straw. Yeah.
0: Mm-hmm. Okay. You do whatever you want with your $15, but I would love for you to come hang out with me next Tuesday for this advanced screening. Caller number 20 right now. Going to make it easy. 303-290-1011.
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3: Making your way around town, I-25 continues to see morning slowing between Castle Pines and North Glen. Crash cleared southbound I-25 just near Thornton Parkway. That earlier road work southbound I-25 between 84th Ave and US 36 has cleared. We do have an accident westbound I-70 near Kipling and a crash eastbound I-70 near Denver West. Slow speeds remain. 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I'm Jen So on Cozy 1.1, Real Music Variety, 80s, 90s, 2K, and today.
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0: Cozy 101.1. It is Jenny and Friends. And just talking about how it's October. Finally, it's okay and allowed to have your PSL.
1: That now it's okay, even though it's been around for like 6 weeks.
0: I'm going to allow it, okay?
1: Okay.
0: I'm judge and jury.
1: Got it.
0: This is happening.
1: Thank you.
0: But I can't believe it's already October and you got fall break coming up with the kids. And we were talking about how it just seems like they are always out of school.
1: Yeah.
0: So, and I, you know, my nanny is going to be getting surgery. So

0: a good looking manny that can take the kids to school for me and, you know, make me my little Diet Coke in the morning.
1: Let's say 5'10"-ish, cute, you know, trustworthy, mm-hmm. the whole thing.
0: That'd the whole thing.
1: Yeah.
0: I'm in. Okay. So if you know a guy, he doesn't even have to be intelligent.
1: In fact, the dumber the better, right?
0: But you can talk or text anytime, 303-290-1011. Let's see. Hi, who's this?
2: Hi, this is Ann.
0: Hey, Ann. What's going on? What can I do for you?
2: Well, I just wanted to let you guys know that you are not wrong. In the great state of Colorado, children go to school 160 days. That's required.
0: Uh-huh.
2: And in almost every other state, the requirement is 180 days of schooling.
0: Thank you.
1: Really?
0: I knew it.
2: So that means that is 20 school days. That is 4 weeks, Monday through Friday. They do not have to go to school relative to the rest of the country.
1: So that's amazing. They get an extra month off, basically, then.
2: Exactly. And Colorado is the least. So some are at 175, but if you Google it, almost every other state in the union requires 180 days. And by the way, that doesn't even count the days they don't go to school because they're sick.
1: Right.
0: Yeah. Plus, if they're in a charter school, they just make up their own rules. They're like, don't worry about it.
2: Precisely. Yes. They do whatever they want. So you are not wrong. It does not feel like that. It is actually fact.
0: Oh, and today's the day, the count day too, right?
2: What's today?
0: I think it's count day where they count the number of kids in the classrooms.
1: Oh, is this for the funding and all that?
0: Yeah.
1: Okay.
2: Exactly. So anyway, you're not wrong. It doesn't feel like that. It's actually true. So your spidey sense is right.
1: Well, thank you.
0: Thank you. I never hear that. So it really makes my day that you said that. Thank you.
2: Yes.
0: Have a great day. Appreciate you.
2: Yeah. Hope you find a manny that's hot.
0: Thank you. Oh, I'm manifesting this for us.
1: Manifesting the manny.
0: I'm manifesting a manny. Yeah.
1: So that's good to know, because I didn't know if that was one of those things that, like, as adults, we just look back in a nostalgic way and go, in my day, it was different, you know? But it is different, obviously. Got it. Okay.
0: It is factually different. Do you feel that? 303-290-1011. That's vindication.

0: 1 in 8. That is the number of women that will get diagnosed with breast cancer.
1: That's a lot.
0: It is. If you think about it, if you think about all, you know, the women in your life, whether it be your wives, your spouses, your mom, your aunts, your kids, anything. And here's another thing. It's not just women. We've known men.
1: I know two guys. Yeah.
0: So we do something here called Octobra at Cozy. And it's just bringing awareness to breast cancer and making sure you're getting your mammograms. Got a lot of information for you up at KOSI101.com. Something we've added this year, of course, thanks to Sense of Security. Pickled Pink. It's a pickleball tournament.
1: Oh, yes. I heard that.
0: It's a Chicken and Pickle in Thornton. I love the names of these
1: Chicken
0: places.
1: Chicken and Pickle.
0: Like, I just love the names of them, okay? So it's going to be Sunday, October 25th. They've got the Broncos game and all the TVs. There's, you know, you can go play and hang out, whether you're a first-time player or...
1: Right on.
0: Seasoned or even for me, where I'm
1: who's never
0: very
1: picked
0: competitive.
1: Up a pickleball racket.
0: But also very competitive, so I feel like it's a dangerous situation. But it benefits Sense of Security in Colorado, which helps breast cancer patients.
1: Nice. So very cool.
0: I don't know. Make sure you wear all your pink. So one day you get to wear like a little tutu. A tutu.
1: Wait, I get to wear a pink tutu? Yay. And you know I would too.
0: I know.
1: You know I absolutely would.
0: Dude, you do it every Wednesday. Wednesdays we wear pink.
1: Wednesdays we wear pink.
0: So if you get a chance, check it out. But yeah, if you know somebody who, whether they're going through it now or they're a warrior and survived it, like, it is a battle, and very proud of you guys for doing what you're doing and helping to spread the word so we can save more lives.

0: We're going to feel a little bit like the Lorax today.
1: In what way?
0: Well, Jenny's Impossible Questions coming up next.
1: All right.
0: And it has to do with the trees.
1: Oh, okay.
0: So, save the trees! We're going to do that coming up after Whitney Houston. You're for Sarah Bareilles tickets. Save the trees! Cozy 101.1.

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2: All right, it's time for the Lorax to show his face. We've got Sarah Bareilles tickets, but here's your question. It takes one tree to make over 1,000 of these.
3: Ooh. Paper dolls.
2: No.
3: Oh.
2: Nice try.
3: Okay.
2: What do you think it could be? You do have to call if you want to win these tickets. It's 303-290-1011 right now.

0: Cozy 101.1. It is Jenny's Impossible Question. We are the Lorax and we take care of the trees. But it does take one tree to make over 1,000 of these. So whatever you think it is, you do have to call 303-290-1011. You're not going to guess anything?
1: I can't. Nothing's popping into my head. Not even anything stupid.
0: Oh, that's a first.
1: I know, right?
0: Are you all right?
1: Origamis!
0: 303-290-1011. Who's this?
2: Lisa.
0: Lisa, what do you think the answer is?
2: A wine cork.
1: Ooh, that's a great answer.
0: Is that made out of wood?
1: Cork.
2: Well, I mean, it's a way of creating it, I think.
0: Oh, okay.
1: I don't even know what corks are made of.
2: I don't know.
0: I should know this one.
1: Cork is made from the outer bark of an oak tree. Yeah.
0: All right. I learned something new today. Oh, you know. But no, it's not that. Think about something else that's more every day for more people.
2: Okay.
0: All right. Thank you, Lisa. All right.
1: Yeah.
0: Cork.
1: Specific oak trees, by the way. Cork oak trees, which grow mostly in the Mediterranean.
0: Oh, okay. That's cool. I guess, right?
1: I guess. That's why they don't use corks and like real cork in wine much anymore. Now it's all that synthetic stuff.
0: Oh.
1: Yeah.
0: Yeah. I like the ones that you just twist off.
1: Twist tops. Yeah. Yeah. That tracks.
0: All right. How about you? What do you think it could be? Call 303-290-1011.
3: Babies up in here tonight. No fighting. We got the refugees. No fighting. No fighting. Shit.

0: No fighting.
1: No fighting. This is a trivia question. Cozy 101.1, Jenny and Friends. And a little over 1,000 of these are made from one tree. It takes one tree to make over 1,000 of these. It's for Sarah Bareilles tickets for this weekend. 303-290-1011. Who's this?
2: Hi, this is Angelina.
0: Well, hi, Angelina. How are you?
2: Good. How are you?
0: Doing good. What do you think the answer is today?
2: Could it be pencils? Because I have a lot of pencils.
1: Oh, that's a great answer.
0: No, it's not pencils. Think about something you might use every day. And during COVID, it was like gold. All right, Angelina. Thank you, sweetheart. What do you think it could be? I mean, we hoarded this. 303-290-1011.

0: Cozy 101.1. It is Jenny and Friends, and Jenny's impossible question right now. So it takes one tree to make over 1,000 of these.
1: And your last hint, I think, kind of.
0: Hopefully.
1: Yeah.
0: I mean, there's only so much I can do.
1: Right.
0: I can lead you to water.
1: Can't make you drink.
0: Make you drink it. All right. The phone number to win these tickets, 303-290-1011. Who's this?
2: Hey, this is Jack.
0: All right, Jack, what do you think the answer is?
2: I'm going to go with rolls of toilet paper.
0: That's a lot of trees.
1: That's one tree makes, that's a lot of toilet paper.
0: I don't know. Not in my household. My girls like to use a whole entire halfway. I'm like, that's not necessary. But it does take one tree to make 1,500 toilet paper rolls.
1: Oh, wow. Good job, Jack.
0: Good job, Jack. Wow. You have got a pair of tickets to Sarah Bareilles at Belco Theater coming up on Sunday. We're going to be right back, okay?
2: Awesome. All right. Thank you.
0: Uh-huh. Yeah. That's a lot of toilet paper.
1: That's a good amount of toilet paper. Although I know people that had about that much in their basement during COVID, so...
0: Yeah, and you wonder how those people are doing now. Like, are they finally getting to the last couple of rolls that they bought back
1: right,
0: then?
1: Right, here we are 5 years later. I mean,
0: people would just leave the store, and you're like, do you just live on the toilet? Like, yeah. What is wrong with you?
1: You should probably get that checked out.
0: Yeah, seriously. I'd be more worried about going to a colorectal specialist.
1: Seriously.
0: All right, well, we have a chance for you to win another pair of these coming up tomorrow. Going to start about 8:30 again with Jenny's Impossible Question.
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4: As you make your way around town, we continue to see some morning slowing on I-25 between Arapahoe Road and I-76 and on I-70 between I-25 and Tower Road. I-270 still slow through Commerce City, but no new stalls or accidents on those highways. Crash continues eastbound Hampton at Santa Fe. Delays back to River Point. 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
19: Good morning. Happy Thursday to Colorado. We'll see clouds gradually give way to sunshine with seasonal temperatures ahead. Later on today, highs will top out in the low 70s. Winds pick up for this evening. Skies stay clear. Overnight lows fall to the upper 40s. We are bracing for a warmer and drier weather pattern. To wrap up the week, daytime highs will climb to around 80 degrees. Gusty winds at times for Friday and dry and warmer than average this weekend. Ample sunshine statewide and daytime highs in the low to mid 80s for Saturday and Sunday around the Denver metro area. I'm 90s Weather Impact Team's Katie LaSalle for Cozy 101.1.
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0: after they tell you that they evacuated, they're like, please do not come to the school.
1: Yeah.
0: And it's like, so
1: my daughters are just sitting outside in a field somewhere.
0: Right.
1: It's cold outside. They haven't had a snack in 10 minutes. What is going to happen to them?
0: It's cold. It's 60. They haven't had a snack in 10 minutes.
1: They could potentially die from that. You don't know. According to them.
0: Horrible.
1: It was horrible. Remember the famine of 2026?
0: We didn't eat for like an hour. It was so bad.
1: And I mean, we're joking about it, but right. thank goodness for the firefighters.
0: Cool. Yeah. Yeah.
1: But I really think in this, when they told you not to go down there, it's because there's a lot of women who love firefighters, and we're all like, I'll just go down and check out and see what's happening.
0: Just to make sure everything's cool.
1: Well, hi, you are such a hero. Thank you for all that
0: but
1: you do.
0: I have to. Hang on. I got to go get dressed first to pick out their outfit.
1: Oh, God. But no, I'm glad everybody is okay. Yeah, but that's just a scary thing. And then, oh, yeah, it's all clear.
0: Like literally a minute before we're getting ready to go on the radio here, open the microphone and the whole thing. And there's Jenny's listening to this and I can hear it.
1: You're like, my face just goes, what? No. So our job, like, and we do have a fun job and it's cool, but sometimes when like real life stuff like that happens, right when you're on the air, you're like,
0: oh, now I have to wait, go on and not react to the news I just got. Yeah.
1: Hey, I'm still going to be a lovable idiot.
0: Fair enough.
1: Fair, fair. All right. Well, coming up this hour, we do have a chance for you to go to a girls' night out because we understand you need one. That's coming up here in about 10 minutes.

0: All right, so you are a hard-working mama, or you just miss your friends.
1: You don't have time to catch up as much as you'd like.
0: No, so we already scheduled everything. All you got to do is show up. It is for this new movie, and
1: Love of Your Life.
0: It's going to be, I think, a little bit of a tearjerker, but
1: a little bit, yeah.
0: It's in a good way. Hopefully you'll leave there feeling motivated.
1: Romance, adventure, and self-discovery.
0: Yes. So a pair of tickets to this advanced screening of this movie before anyone else. You're going to come and hang out with me on Tuesday. 7 or 5.
1: You want me to pick that up for you?
0: Yeah, can you?
1: Are you trying to say $15 concession gift card?
0: Yes.
1: Is that where you're going with that?
0: Yes, okay. That was.
1: Yeah.
0: Yeah. My brain's like,
1: words. You want words? No.
0: So sorry about that, guys.
1: You're good.
0: This is what happens when it's a live show. At least you know we're not AI.
1: Right? Seriously.
0: So Love of Your Life, you want to go and see the advanced screening. Caller number 20.
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1: Okay, today, Kimberly from Arvada going up against either my questions or Steve's questions, but it is Jenny and Steve's 1K Minute to Win It. 10 questions, 60 seconds could win you $1,000. If you shout out an answer, that first one we have to take and say pass if you don't know it so we can come back to it for time.
2: Okay.
3: All right. Do you want Jenny's questions or do you want my questions?
2: Jenny's questions.
3: All right. Kind of thought it was going to go that direction today.
1: Girl power.
3: It's all good. It's all good. Are you guys ready?
1: Yep.
3: Go.
2: Yep.
1: How much is 5 plus 7?
2: 13.
1: Name a mammal that can't jump.
2: Giraffe.
1: What's the one thing that mysteriously disappears most in offices?
2: Penny.
1: What is the name of the boy band that released I Want It That Way back in 1999?
2: NSYNC.
1: Spell vacation.
2: V-A-C-A-T-I-O-N.
1: Which wildly popular mobile puzzle game requires players to swipe rows and columns of colored candies?
2: Monopoly.
1: What natural resource is measured in carats?
2: Diamond.
1: If you multiplied 5 times 5, what is the number?
2: 25.
3: All right, time's up.
1: All right. This is a stressful game sometimes. You know what I'm saying?
2: Yes.
1: So 5 plus 7 is not 13, it's 12.
2: Oh.
1: But giraffes can jump. The ones that can't are elephant, sloth, hippo, or rhino. Did you say pens for the office one too?
3: She did, yes.
1: Okay, that's awesome. Yeah. Backstreet Boys saying I want it that way. And Candy Crush was the other answer.
2: Oh.
1: Which I've never played Candy Crush. Have you ever played Candy Crush?
2: Yeah.
1: People are addicted to it. Yeah. It's not my jam.
3: It's one of those that you can get addicted to pretty quick.
1: Yeah. Well, we appreciate you so much. Thank you for playing along with us, okay?
2: Thank you.
3: Thanks, Kimberly.
1: Now I kind of want to go play Candy Crush.
3: You get bored with it after a while.
1: Well, yeah, I mean, I like the ones that are like word puzzles.
3: Yeah, it's like all the games are line up 3 and then insert whatever it is. It can be food, in that case, candy. I've got a Harry Potter thing that's the same similar thing. Yeah, it's all different.
1: Of course you have a Harry Potter one.
3: Don't make fun.
1: Steven, oh man.
3: Well, it wasn't a Star Wars available, so Harry Potter had to do.
1: Harry Potter will do it a pinch. Yes, for a nerd.
3: Exactly.
1: All right. If you think you can do this game and win your $1,000, go to KOSI101.com. 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

0: Aha!
1: Aha.
0: Aha!
1: Aha, right?
0: Aha.
1: You're so weird. I like it. I like it a lot. It is Jenny and Friends, and we appreciate you. I think the weather making us a little crazy, plus October 1st, which is amazing.
0: Spooky vibe is now here.
1: It is officially okay for Tammy to drink her pumpkin spice.
0: Hi, Tammy Oakland.
2: Hello. I heard October and my ears perked up.
1: Yeah. Well, and I think it's okay now for you to drink your pumpkin spice lattes. I'll stop giving you a hard time.
2: For a month now.
0: I know.
1: Steve had one the other day, too.
0: I didn't care for it. I gave it a shot.
2: Yeah?
0: Got
2: well,
0: one.
2: I'm proud of you for trying.
0: Thank you. And I'm like, it tastes chemically. Don't like it.
2: Tastes chemically, Miles. I don't think any of them have real pumpkin in it. Well,
1: do you think at some point they started with real pumpkin in it and then they were like, oh, okay. Or do you think that they just, they're like, oh, this kind of tastes a little
2: it's
1: bit like pumpkin pie.
2: It's more the spices than the pumpkin. So it's the clove and all of that.
1: Well,
2: but
1: why not just call it fall spice?
0: Because of pumpkin pie.
2: You could. Yeah. But it's, the flavors of the pumpkin pie, but not necessarily.
0: Don't get me started on vegetables and things that don't belong in desserts. But that we do.
1: It doesn't have pumpkin in it, so it doesn't technically taste like pumpkin.
0: It doesn't taste like pumpkin. Like, what does pumpkin taste like? It doesn't. We all
1: yummy. Pumpkin,
2: yummy.
0: Like by itself.
2: Have you ever had a pumpkin smoothie?
0: Raw pumpkin.
2: Well, no, you got to put like some sugar on it.
0: See, that's the thing. You put sugar and cinnamon on anything, it's going to taste good.
2: I know, right? But a pumpkin smoothie, that's what I've been waiting for. Like the pumpkin spice lattes, but the pumpkin smoothies.
0: So she's up in her game. That. Yeah, pumpkin spice lattes are basic. Now I got to up that game a little bit.
2: Yes.
0: Okay.
1: Okay, well, whatever. I'm going to stick with my plain water over here. Y'all have fun.
0: Black coffee for me, Sue.
1: But you like it black.
0: Like my soul.
1: All right, you guys have a fantastic day. Tammy Oakland, all good. She's gotcha.
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And today, hello, good morning. Tammy Oakland joining you for the workday. Thank you so much for listening. Did you see the George Michael tribute at the VMAs? I'm catching up on the whole show. And yeah, that was interesting, wasn't it? Like, ooh.

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We will have more tickets for you to win to go see Love of Your Life, a little advanced screening, see it before anybody else, with some concession money. 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I wish you-

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Like Dracula. That's a great song for today, right? October 1st, my favorite month of the year. I know that song has really nothing to do with Dracula, but still, it's fitting to be able to say it's Dracula and it's October 1st on Cozy 101.1. Real music variety, 80s, 90s, 2K. And today, my name is Tammy Oakland. Appreciate you hanging out with me today. Yes, all the Halloween decorations can fully come out now. I have a neighbor that's had his up for like a week. Not in my neighborhood, because we know about my HOA, but down the street. And I was driving home last night, and it was all lit up, and it just, it looks really cool. I love this time of year when everybody decorates.

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And today I'm Tammy Oakland. How about those Avs? Yeah, the season opener last night beat the Kings 8-4.

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Rosie, 101.1 Real Music Variety, 80s, 90s, 2K. And today I'm Tammy Oakland. Happy October 1st. Lots of like celebratory days today. So it's like World Vegetarian Day. Hey, we finally got it. I was talking about that the other day. I was like National Cheeseburger Day. I'm like, when's like Fake Burger Day? Well, it's today. It's Vegetarian Day. Today is also National Hair Day, which I think is hysterical because today I am having the worst hair day ever. And it's funny because my hair is long and straight. Don't tell me how it's messed up, but oh my goodness, it's a bad hair day for sure, but it's okay. It's all right. It's October. I'm still happy. And I'm giving away fun stuff coming up in three songs. I'm going to send you to the movies. Listen to

clap along if you want to win some movie tickets. Girls Night Out, Love of Your Life on Cozy 101.1, Real Music Variety, 80s, 90s, 2K, and today it's Tammy O'Klin hanging out with you. I want to send you for a nice little Girls Night Out. 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It's going to be on Tuesday, October 6th. 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Caller number 20 wins 303-290-1011. 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I'll send you to go see Love of

0: 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And today it's Tammy Oakland hanging out with you and sending you to the movies, too. This is pretty cool. It's an advanced screening. Get some money for some popcorn. Hi, Cozy. You are my winner.
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music variety, 80s, 90s, 2K, and today I'm Tammy Oakland. She saw a post on social media that said, okay, it's October, when's the appropriate time to start listening to Christmas music? And I kind of laughed a little bit, and I'm like, well, I am the person that I'll listen to you around. I like Christmas music. But it's only October. It's only October. But it was funny, I went to the store the other day, and yeah, I walked through Christmas stuff to get to where I needed to go, and I was like, wait a minute. But I did have this conversation about it, though, saying last year it went by so fast. Like, remember, there wasn't a lot of time between Thanksgiving and Christmas, and it seems like I put up the stuff and had to hurry up and take it down. It was over. So I always say, if it makes you happy, do it. Absolutely. And just remember, when it is time for that Christmas music, we'll be playing it for you. Yeah, we're your Christmas music station, Cozy 101.1. Just not today.

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Music Variety, 80s, 90s, 2K, and today it's Tammy Oakland. Happy October to you. Yes, we are turning everything pink for breast cancer awareness. Super important to get those mammograms, get yourself taken care of. And we have got a very fun event this year. I am so excited for this. It's the Pickled Pink Pickleball Tournament. I have to say it slowly because that's a lot to say. At Chicken and Pickle in Thornton. So, fun-filled pickleball tournament benefiting Sense of Security and Colorado breast cancer patients in need. It doesn't matter if you're a first-time player or if you're a seasoned player because we got different levels. You can pick your pace. There's prizes, snacks. I know it's on the 25th. I know there's a Bronco game. So they got a bunch of TVs and they're going to be playing the Broncos while we're having this big pickleball tournament and helping raise money for breast cancer. Isn't that just like the coolest thing? I love it. So make sure you get all the details, get your tickets, all the things you need to know. KO.

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Music Variety, 80s, 90s, 2K, and today, hey, it's Tammy O'Clynn hanging out with you today. So, sad news, wah wah. Broncos are officially the worst first half team in the NFL. I saw that, and I'm like, we're making a big deal out of that, really? I mean, come on, we're still 2-1. First half doesn't matter because we win in the end, right? You gotta look positive about the whole thing. But right underneath that, I saw a post where it said, if I die, bury me in a Bo Nix jersey. I just might come back. I was like, that was the best. Broncos play the 49ers on Sunday.

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Bernard Rescue. And we got Andrew in studio, and we're going to chat about a cute dog you brought in and also ways that you can help out beyond adopting a dog. So we'll do that in two songs.

0: Rosie 101.1. It is Tammy Oakland and Andrew from the Colorado St. Bernard Rescue in studio with me. You brought the cutest dog in once again today. Sweet little Dodge. He's adorable.
1: He is so sweet. He is awesome.
0: And we got video and everything posted up online, so you can go check him out. I think he's probably going to go pretty fast just because he's on the smaller side.
1: Exactly.
0: But if you go check out the videos, check out your website, you'll find all kinds of amazing adoptable St. Bernards. But that kind of brings me to a point of, if you can't adopt or you just kind of want to dip your toes into, like, foster homes are a big thing
1: foster
0: for you guys, right?
1: Foster is a great opportunity to meet some dogs, help us out. We can't commit to bringing more dogs into the rescue until we have a place we know that they can go. So we try to line up fosters in advance, and then we can commit to bringing the dog in and then placing that dog in one of the available foster homes. Some of the dogs are very specific and can't be placed where there is already an existing dog. So we need some dog-free homes in the mix. We need some existing dogs where the one like Dodge is going to be able to go in and play and learn from the existing pup as well. So, yeah, it's a great opportunity to help us out, help the dogs out, and continue forward with the rescue.
0: And it's a great thing to think about. I mean, being a rescue, like you said earlier, you don't have a big building for these dogs, so it does take people to help out and the fosters to help out. And what we want to do is we want to rescue and save more St. Bernards. So it all works together.
1: It does.
0: So website to people
1: website
0: want to foster?
1: gotdrool.org. Super easy to remember. And you know, there are smaller opportunities like with Dodge that Saint Mix or full size Saints that tend to be a little bit larger than Dodge is.
0: All right, I love it. Let's find homes for them all. Godrule.org. Andrew, thank you.
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101 Real Music Variety, 80s, 90s, 2K. And today, my name is Tammy Oakland. Yeah, I was just talking about Colorado St. Bernard Rescue and all the rescue animals. And I just want to thank CGH Injury Lawyers for sponsoring Tammy's Forever Friends. Big dog lovers, they're helping us out, spread the word about adopting. So, yeah, shout out to them for that. And keep an eye on our Facebook, Instagram, social media channels. We're always posting cute dog pictures who need forever homes.

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real music variety, 80s, 90s, 2K, and today, hey, it's Tammy Oakland. So, you know how we've had a lot of bears that have been coming out this year. This is the perfect time to get out your Halloween decorations, because apparently there's a guy in British Columbia that says he put out his Halloween zombie, and it's working. Yeah, it's working. The zombie screams, it's motion activated, and it's, you know, got that motion sensor, you know what I'm saying? So, like, a bear comes up, and it takes off, and the bear takes off, and all the things. I love this time of year. You're not just scaring the trick-or-treaters, you're scaring the bears, too. So go ahead, put those Halloween decorations out.

101.1 Real Music Variety, 80s, 90s, 2K, and today, hey, it's Tammy Oakland. So, you know how we've had a lot of bears that have been coming out this year. This is the perfect time to get out your Halloween decorations, because apparently there's a guy in British Columbia that says he put out his Halloween zombie, and it's working. Yeah, it's working. The zombie screams, it's motion activated, and it's, you know, got that motion sensor, you know what I'm saying? So, like, a bear comes up, and it takes off, and the bear takes off, and all the things. I love this time of year. You're not just scaring the trick-or-treaters, you're scaring the bears, too. So go ahead, put those Halloween decorations out.

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And today I'm Tammy Oakland. Here we go with another chance for you to go to the movies with a $15 concessions gift card. Pretty cool, right? 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It's a movie about romance, adventure, and self-discovery, and explores the idea that the greatest love story is not only about finding another person, but learning how to fully embrace your own life. Pretty cool. So if you would like to win these tickets, this is for this coming Tuesday, by the way, October 6th, 7 p.m. If you would like to win, be caller number 20 right now, 303-290-1011. 303-290-1011. Caller number 20 wins the tickets. Good luck.

helping you through a day of spreadsheets, phone calls, and raising small humans. You're doing a great job, by the way. 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

0: 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And today, my name is Tammy Oakland. Thanks for hanging out with me. Let's give some tickets away. This is a fun thing. It's girls' night out, going to the movies. Get to see the movie before anybody else, love of your life. So let's get our winner. Hi, Cozy. You're caller number 20. Good job.
1: Yay.
0: Right now, what's your name?
1: Katie.
0: Katie, could you use a night out, a little love of your life, girls' night, movie night?
1: Absolutely could.
0: Sweet. All right. Is it popcorn or is it chocolate for you or is it a little bit of both?
1: I'm more of a chocolate girl, for sure.
0: All right. We got $15 worth of chocolates for you to watch the movie.
1: That's awesome. Thank you.
0: You're welcome. Who just made you a big winner today?
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1: Yes.
0: It's October.
1: It's the first day of October. You got to wear Halloween shirts.
0: You have to. I've been waiting. I've been staring in my closet. I bought this one.
1: This one's cute. What is it?
0: A month ago.
1: It says, too old for this sheet. It's a ghost sheet.
0: Is that not adorable?
1: That's adorable.
0: And I'm like, I can't wear it. It's still September. I can't. So like October 1st, babe. It's like, I'm putting on my shirt.
2: Oh my gosh. You got your Dracula shirt on.
0: I do.
2: Which I love that shirt so much.
1: This is actually, you know, the real Dracula.
0: Yes.
1: Vlad the Impaler. I got it when I went to Transylvania to Romania. So I always love to wear it to see if anyone calls me out on it.
0: Yeah.
1: Because everyone thinks,
0: you get it?
1: Like, yeah, people think it's like some Russian dictator. I'm like, no. But some people will go, why does Vlad the Impaler on your shirt? I'm like, you are my best friend.
0: We just bonded. We're good.
1: Yes,
0: we're
1: right.
0: Totally good.
1: Yeah.
0: I also got my Jack Skellington sucker.
1: Okay, that is so funny. Earlier,
0: isn't that cute?
1: Yes. It's a little pop open and then the sucker's inside of
0: it. It's the Chupa Chups? I can't remember. That's how they call it.
2: I love those suckers.
1: Right.
2: I love those suckers so much.
0: And then when I got the shirt, they had these and they had Jack Skellington. They had Sally. They had everything. And you push the button and the little sucker pops up.
1: What do you mean when you got the shirt? Where did you get the shirt at?
2: At Kohl's.
1: Oh, okay. I was waiting for you to say Spirit Halloween.
0: Oh, no.
1: Okay.
0: No,
1: because you do have a Spirit Halloween bag in there that you bring your stuff into here. Some of us
0: says
1: have
0: the
1: backpacks.
0: Woman who wasn't going to spend money this year. But I didn't buy an animatronic.
1: You didn't, but they are all coming out.
2: Because you said they're sold out.
1: Definitely. Yeah, well, but you said they're all coming out this year. You're going to bring all of them out.
0: Yeah.
1: Even the ones that don't match. They're all together.
0: My mom wanted everything out this year, so it looks like Halloween threw up in my living room right now. It's kind of funny.
1: I love that.
0: Kind of like your house.
1: Right.
0: We have all the things, both of us.
1: Yes, right. But you have Maleficent standing next to Stripe, the gremlin.
0: She is in. No, I don't have Stripe. Jenny bought Stripe.
1: Okay.
0: Jenny D from the morning show. I did buy Maleficent last year, though. She's still in the box. She's like a lot to put together. So I'm just.
1: She's insane.
0: I'm staring at her going, I want you up, but I don't want to take the time. Yeah, I got Jack and Sally and Maleficent and ghosts and witches and goblins.
1: We put ours outside. You put yours inside.
0: Inside. Because it's so windy at my house. We can't. There is nothing we can do. And then plus the HOA.
1: So you're eating breakfast with the Reaper just staring at you.
0: Pretty much.
1: Okay, that's fun.
0: Isn't that awesome?
1: Happy Halloween.
0: I love my house.
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Rosie, 101.1 Real Music Variety, 80s, 90s, TK, and today I'm Tammy Oaklin. That is it for me. I hope you have a great afternoon. Kathy J is coming up next, and she's got more tickets for you to go see Love of Your Life, a little movie with $15 in concessions. So keep listening to win. See you tomorrow.

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2 o'clock on a Thursday already. How are we just flying through this week? Happy October 1st. It's Kathy J here. Yes, yes, yes. I am so excited. Today, October 1st, beginning of the Halloween season. So my husband was up at 5 a.m. starting to put our decorations outside. I mean, he has phases.

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You know, I wonder if Pink and her husband have ever fought about putting up Halloween decorations or Christmas decorations. Oh my gosh, that's what, not that we're fighting. My husband and I are not fighting. Let me just start by saying that. The question on the table is, if your spouse is into something, they have a hobby, they're doing whatever, decorating like my husband, decorating for Halloween, he loves it. But he was out at 5 a.m. this morning. Should I be out there as well, helping him, standing next to him? Yes, it would make it a lot easier for him. You know, I can hold the skull stack and hand it to him one at a time. But it's not my stuff. I mean, I enjoy it. But I was sleeping this morning at 5 a.m. I don't know about you, but I was sleeping. So, you know, so I'm just curious. Like, I will go out and help here and there when he asks. But for the most part, like, this is him. He won't help me when I decorate the inside. So I just, you know, and then a neighbor was outside this morning and I asked him, would you be helping your wife if she had something she liked to do? And he said, oh, yeah, every Christmas she likes to put the lights up, but I don't help her. I was like, you don't help your wife with the lights? Oh, that's cold-blooded. But we all have, I mean, is there boundaries? Am I okay for telling my husband, do it yourself?

werewolves and pumpkins and sandmen. Oh my. Happy Halloween. Happy October 1st. It's Kathy J here, getting you through your afternoons on Cozy 101.1. I love being with you, but I don't love being with my husband when he is putting up all the Halloween decorations because he makes me hold things and I'm over it. I'm like, this is your thing, not mine, but I enjoy it. So I don't mean to sound like Oscar the Grouch because I do enjoy the Halloween decorations. It's just, you know, like when he's up at 5 a.m., I don't want to get up with him. So on the text line, 303-290-101. Kathy J, I feel ya. My husband decorates our yard and including the neighbors for Christmas. He actually has handmade all of the different decorations. Loves putting it up by himself. It's a gingerbread village. This year, though, he's having some knee replacement surgery, so we'll have to wait and see if our three adult sons happen to want to help him put it up. He just loves it. So that's different. Like, if you can't physically put it up, that's different. My husband, healthy as an ox. Okay, here we go. Kathy J, I used to love decorating the Christmas tree growing up. I felt my mom did a good job of teaching us. Well, after the first Christmas with my wife, I stopped doing any tree decorating. I placed an ornament, she moved it. I placed another one, she moved it. I placed an ornament and it gets moved. So then, and then disappears from the tree a day later. Okay, so I'm sorry, sir. You have been removed from the tree decorating ceremony or the fun. Kathy J, we got some Halloween nuts coming up, so I'm going to tell you what they do. Wow, somebody actually puts hot cider and hot chocolate out and a cotton candy machine. What? I'll tell you who's doing that crazy stuff coming up.

0: Okay, could you imagine going trick-or-treating and you come across a house that has a full graveyard scene with 60 jack-o'-lanterns and cotton candy machines and hot cider and hot chocolate and toys and treats? What would you do? I think I'm just going to stay at that house the whole night. On the text line, I'm just asking about decorating for Halloween. My husband was up at 5 a.m. and he's there right now hooking it all up electronically. On the text line, thank you so much for always texting in your comments. I love sharing the afternoon with you here on Cozy. 303-290-1011. Kathy J, I am a Halloween nut, says this person. I have so much stuff, animatronics of every size. And I have the full graveyard scene, 60 jack-o'-lanterns lit up. Hot chocolate, cotton candy machines. I bring everything out and put it where I want. And then my husband spends hours hooking it up and waterproofing all of it. It's the key to a happy marriage. I love that. Yeah, you place it. My husband wishes that I would do that with him, that I would place the stuff and then he would just hook it up. He wishes that I would be that nice. Okay, let's go to another one on the text line. Hey, Kathy J, I think the proper thing to do is offer to help your husband. If he accepts, be prepared to act as an assistant and learn to be quiet because he probably has a plan. But if he screws up, you take charge and do it your way. Oh my gosh, that would be so funny. Just so you know, never in a million years if I'm doing a project with my husband would I suggest my way. Because for some reason, my way is always wrong. Not because he always says it and it goes down like that, but because usually my way is wrong. And I can accept that.
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I am just getting so excited about my event tomorrow night. I am emceeing the 10th annual Spaghetti and No Balls. It's the 10th annual fundraising dinner for Spay Today. Spay Today is Denver's, actually it's for Colorado, the entire state of Colorado, but it's over in Lakewood. 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And they have surgeons that actually know what they're doing, and it's really safer for your pet because they're not under anesthesia as long. 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They have a Spay It Forward program, and you put money on the books and they help get animals spayed and neutered. And you know, that is the true way to control pet overpopulation. You get them spayed and neutered so there's no more pets coming, and then we don't have to see all those sad faces at the shelters. Pet overpopulation, if you really want to control it, support places like Spay Today. It's going to be out at the Jefferson County Fairgrounds tomorrow night, and it's with Dr. Kevin Fitzgerald, who is a famous vet. He had a TV show, and he's a comedian. And Chef David is going to be out there cooking the spaghetti and no balls, and there's auction items I'm looking forward to. So I'm just looking forward to all of it. And so thank you to everybody that's bought tickets, that's coming out. You can always support them at spay.today. And I'm so hungry right now. Chef David Spaghetti and No Balls. Of course there's going to be meatballs. It's just a play on words. It's pretty funny, actually.

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Yeah, October might be my favorite month. Well, you know, wait, July is my favorite month because it's my birth month. Well, you know what? Christmas is my favorite month. I can't get it straight. They're all my favorite months, but I do have a special place in my heart for Halloween and the month of October. And also, the month of October is Breast Cancer Awareness Month. Hey, it's Kathy J here on Cozy 101.1. I am honored every afternoon to get you through the rest of your day. And I just want to take this time to say, grab your tatas. It is Breast Cancer Awareness Month, and so I am here to say, get your screening. 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

I say it all the time, but my career started when that song was in heavy rotation, playing a lot. It was a hit when I started my radio career, and I remember vividly every morning I had to be there at like 4:30 in the morning. That's when our morning shows had to be there. Be there about 4:30 in the morning, walking into the lobby with Larry and Kendall, hearing that playing in the speakers and in the radio station. I just remember that Blue Cantrell song, the beginning of the end. Hey, I'm still in it. I'm still here. It's Kathy J. Happy to be here getting you through your afternoons on Cozy 101.1. It is the month of October. Yay. Happy October 1st. I've got my Dracula shirt on. I am ready. My husband was out decorating the outside this morning. And then there's products like this, and I'm just dying to know. I'm dying to know if you could eat something like this. Ramen noodles that turn blood red and come with a casket. Oh, could you eat stuff like that? I'm going to explain what it is, and you'll tell me if you can't eat it coming up.

Okay, so I guess I was wrong. Apparently, a lot of people can eat food that looks gross, but they're eating it. Like, I mean gross, like it's made to look like, oh, those are like intestines. And, you know, stuff for Halloween. Those are spiders that you're eating, but it's really not. It's edible food. If you didn't hear, Ramen Noodles is having their blood red noodles that you can get. So the broth turns blood red, and then you eat your noodles. So that might freak me out a little. I'm just saying. But apparently on the text line, y'all love it. Someone on the text line, Kathy J, my wife makes the eyeballs every year, peels the grapes. That would be crazy. I couldn't, and oh, just the thought of that. As soon as they pop, I'd be thinking of an eyeball. Oh, I love Halloween. I also love going to the movies and love. So coming up is your chance to win some tickets to go to the premiere screening, the advanced screening of Love of Your Life. It's a new movie coming out. You'll see it before anyone else. Is it possible to have more than one love of your life? What is it that keeps love going? If you ask me, it's respect. I need

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2: Getting you to your drive, a vehicle fire is blocking two right lanes, northbound I-25 between Toma and Plum Creek. We're seeing a half hour added to your drive. And I-25 does remain a little heavy as you make your way through downtown. I-70 slow between I-25 and Pena. Crash cleared westbound I-70 between C-470 and Morrison Road. 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

All right, who wants to go see a love movie? There's some love nuts out there. I know you love these love movies. So if you want to go see the advanced screening of Love of Your Life, could you have more than one love? Of course you can. Life is long and you get lots of second chances, including for love. I just came up with that on my own. But Love of Your Life is a good romance movie. And if you would like to go to the advanced screening, I have a pair of tickets. We're giving them away all week long. Be caller 20 right now to win these. 303-290-1011. Respect. Again, respect is the common theme that keeps coming up. That's how you keep the love of your life and keep them for a long time. You respect them. If you want to go see this movie, see if maybe that's the secret. 303-290-1011. Be caller 20.

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So my husband was out at 5 a.m. this morning putting out the Halloween decorations, and he almost caused an accident outside of our house because a mom was driving by, realized at the last minute that our decorations were up. So she pulled over in front of our house and almost like her kid opened the door to get out to come look at the decorations right as a school bus was going by. I was like, oh my gosh, like we almost caused an accident this morning because I don't think people expected to see the Halloween decorations out, but they're out. It is October 1st. HOA say we can do it. Someone though has didn't even take their decorations down. Hey, Kathy J, tell your husband getting out at 5 a.m. is a waste of time. My husband never took the skeleton down. He was wearing sunglasses and holding a pool noodle last week. Oh my gosh. Some people, you're brave. My HOA would never let us keep a skeleton up year round. Coming up, we have to get into this. Harmless things that scare you. As long as we're talking about Halloween, like the biscuit can. Can you open the biscuit can? Or when you're peeling the wrapper, are you nervous? Is it going to pop? Tell me, what harmless things actually scare you? 303-290-1011. Pop.

I didn't even think about the biscuit can popping. A lot of people are so scared of that noise. My daughter's one of them. As we start peeling the biscuits back and you're like, oh gosh, at any moment, poof, it's going to pop. Some people are actually so scared of it, they can't open the biscuits. On the text line, 303-290-1011, harmless things that scare you. Kathy J, my own reflection in the window at night. Every time it gets me, I've tried to prepare myself, but I always end up looking like a suspicious woman on the porch. Kathy J, the automatic toilet when it flushes in the middle of the night. Balloons. Oh my gosh, I agree with you, says this person on the text line. Balloons, Kathy J, don't hand me one. Don't rub it and please don't sit on it. What is a, something harmless that actually scares you? 303-290-1011. Oh, this one. This one will get any parent. When your kid comes and stands silently next to you and just stares at you in the dark, hoping you'll eventually wake up. Ah!

Yeah, I can talk Halloween all day. I can talk Christmas and I can talk Halloween. And we are in October, so let's talk Halloween. We're talking about Halloween decorating. We're talking about gross-looking Halloween food. And we're talking about harmless things that scare you. Let's see. Somebody doesn't like balloons. Somebody doesn't like mirrors while they're sleeping. I don't do that. I don't believe in having a mirror where you can see it when you're sleeping either. Kathy, the ice maker dumping ice when I'm home alone scares me. My husband's jeans were once hanging over a chair. In the daylight, it was laundry, but at night, a man had come to life. Let's see. Let's go into food. Food. Halloween food. Gross-looking food. I made delicious cinnamon roll intestines, Kathy, with red icing. They were delicious. My husband said, can we please stop calling them intestines? my sister once made a kitty litter cake in a new litter box. It was with a scoop. It was brand new. I understand it was cake, but I still couldn't eat it. Oh my gosh. I love all of the food. The chocolate pudding with the cookie dirt and the gummy worms. I mean, that's adorable. That stuff like that is so cute. So I just want to know, you got something that scares you that shouldn't scare you? Or do you have a really good recipe for a gross looking Halloween food? 303-290-1011.

Could you eat a shrimp platter shaped like a brain? Could you eat eyeballs made out of mozzarella balls and olives? Could you eat little plastic syringes filled with raspberry sauce into cupcakes? All this stuff. I'm just asking you some gross stuff that you love to eat. It's Halloween. And, you know, I just was asking, what kind of stuff can you eat? I don't even know why we started on the fake food. But anyways, Kathy J and my friend served hot dogs with little fingernails cut into them and ketchup on the ends. It looked like we needed to call an ambulance. Kathy J, my sister, made cupcakes with yellow custard that squeezed out like pus. Oh, no way. You know what? You try to bring that kind of dessert to a house, like you will lose your dessert privileges. Oh, just thinking about it right now. You know, like, what am I? Poof, a zit. Oh, puff pastries. No, not cool. Not cool. I want to know, if you ever eaten something that looked gross, but it tasted delicious? And do you have harmless things that scare you? Like the biscuit can. 303-290-1011. Happy.

0: Wow, I had no idea how many people are scared of the popping of the donuts, the biscuit can. A lot of people, that is a harmless thing that scares you. So many of you can't even do it, and it is. It's that anticipation of you peeling the wrapper slowly. It's like the Jack in the Box, and all of a sudden, pop. So I had no idea. So many people on the text line, harmless things that scare you. That's one of them. The toilet flushing in the middle of the night, noises in the middle of the night, your reflection scared you. Okay, so now let's go to food. Gross food that's actually edible. It's Halloween time. Kathy J, someone once brought a meatloaf shaped like a foot, and the onion toenails were where they lost me. That's amazing. Could you imagine? This person brought a face made out of sliced deli meat. Sorry, Kathy, but I just couldn't peel someone's cheek off to build a sandwich. Okay, I have actually seen that done. We actually tried to do that at the Halloween party like a couple years ago. We put the skeleton in the middle of the table, and then we put all of the meat on it, like the salami and the prosciutto, and we layered it on the skeleton. So it looked gross, but it looked cool. But the only thing that was wrong, and it was delicious, but it was the bad lighting. You don't think about it. You need good lighting. My husband had the wrong lighting in the dining room, so it looked like the meat was green. Nobody wanted to eat it. It's bad enough it was coming off a skeleton. Now it's green. Yeah, we had a lot of prosciutto left that Halloween. So hit me up. Let me know. Harmless things that scare you or gross foods that you still eat at Halloween.
1: 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All ends with beginnings.

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2: We're seeing heavy highways across the metro area. I-25 running a little slow between Hampton and I-76. Crash in Broomfield, northbound I-25 near Northwest Parkway in the left lane. That's causing delays heavy back to 144th Ave. I-70 sluggish between Federal and Tower Road. We do have an accident westbound Hampton near Federal. Solid delays back to Broadway. That's adding a half hour to your drive. And a crash blocking three right lanes westbound 6th Ave with Colfax. 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

Okay, I couldn't agree with this person that's texting in more. We're talking about all of this gross food. Well, it looks gross, but it's actually edible. Things that you, fun things that you make at Halloween, like, you know, deviled eggs with olive spiders on top. You know, the olives are the little legs coming out of the deviled eggs. Fun little Halloween treats like that. But this person on the text line totally nailed it. Nailed it for me, at least. Kathy J, I can eat 7 cookies shaped like severed fingers bleeding. But if I get one weird texture in my chicken, dinner is done. I totally agree. Oh my gosh, my texture in chicken with me, I am so picky about the chicken texture. So you're right, in anything. If a texture's weird, I can't eat it. So yeah, I think that's the thing. Doesn't matter if it's a cookie, it tastes delicious. That's a little jam on it pretending to be blood. But give me weird texture in my chicken, I am out. All right, coming up, we're going to get into more of this, including an event that's coming up where I'm going to get to help kids fly in planes. Oh, yeah. I'm going to be there. I'll tell you what it is and how cool it is, and they need volunteers still coming up.

going to taste good. Presentation is everything. We're talking about food that people send or take to Halloween parties. And there's some crazy ones. We're also talking about things that just scare you for no reason. Like somebody doesn't like balloons. Don't rub me with it. Don't hand me one. Don't even sit on it. Someone else, Kathy J, kitty litter cake is disgusting. Earlier, someone said that their sister made a kitty litter cake in a brand new kitty litter basket. Oh my gosh. So thank you so much to everybody that sent in all this stuff. Severed finger cookies were good until an almond fingernail fell out of my mouth. Just tell me what it is, Kathy J. Witch's ooze doesn't answer my question on if there's mayonnaise in it. Oh my gosh, that's so true. Is there mayonnaise in the witch's ooze? Just tell me, and if not, I can eat it. Oh my gosh. So coming up, I got to tell you about this really cool event. A bunch of pilots, a bunch of planes, all getting together to help a bunch of kids. And you can also help. We need some volunteers, happening Saturday morning. I'll tell you the details coming up.

Yeah, presentation is everything. If you're trying to get your kid to eat a fake bloody eyeball that's in a cupcake, you have to tell him it's the strawberry. But it looks good.

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4: We continue to see some heavy highways around town. I-25 is slow and stop and go between Lone Tree and Westminster. Accident still blocking the right lane, adding 15 minutes to your drive. Northbound I-25 near Northwest Parkway. Delays continue back to 120th. I-70 remains a little heavy between Federal and Pena with an accident westbound I-70 at Central Park. Crash westbound 6th Ave at Colfax and Golden. Two right lanes blocked there, slowing back to Sims. 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
1: 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Gabe Evans voted with Donald Trump to double health insurance premiums and cut Medicaid. Gabe Evans voted for Trump's war, causing gas prices to skyrocket. And Gabe Evans voted for Trump's tariffs. Gabe Evans votes with Trump 100%, and it's making everything more expensive. Manny Rutinel will stand up to Donald Trump to lower costs.
2: I'm Manny Rutinel, the son of a hard-working single mom. 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It's why in the State House, I took on drug companies to cap the price of insulin and crack down on grocery price gouging. I'm running for Congress because I'm fed up with corrupt politicians rigging the system for their corporate donors. And I'll stand up to Donald Trump to bring down costs. I'm Manny Rutinel, candidate for Congress, and I approve this message.
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11: Beautiful way to start the month of October with sunshine and highs around 70 today. Tonight, fair skies, lows in the upper 40s. We warm to the lower 80s with lots of sunshine for Friday, Saturday, and Sunday. I'm meteorologist Kathy Sabin. 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

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That's the website. We need some volunteers. Help kids take their first flight. Now, seriously, this program, this organization, ChallengeAir.com, they actually help kids like with their first flight. Kids that could never normally take a plane ride, kids that have special needs, kids that have certain, you know, like they're going through treatments and stuff, those kind of kids, this is a chance for them to be treated like a VIP. It starts at Centennial Airport early in the morning on Saturday, and it goes through the morning, and like I think like 100 kids, they're going to fly up in the planes. And the volunteers come, I mean, it's people, so they don't need volunteers for pilots or any of that, but what they do need are volunteers that can help with the kids, because they're going to have a lot of kids, a lot of family, and there's going to be food and all this fun stuff happening. So they're still looking for volunteers. And this is their 16th year, ChallengeAir.com.

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Oh, I never have anything to give away at this time of the day, but guess what? It's all changing. This week, I've had things to give away. 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Maybe it's your children. Maybe it's, you know, you have been blessed to have a spouse or a partner, more than one of them. If you would like to go watch this movie, so many people love cheesy, love rom-com. 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Love cheesy romantic movies, and that's what this is. If you want to go see it next week before anybody else, be caller 20 right now, 303-290-1011. A pair of tickets to the advanced screening of Love of Your Life. Be caller 20 right now. 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
3: We continue to see some slower speeds on I-25 between C-470 and 104. An accident does continue northbound I-25 at Wolfensberger in the right lane, causing slowing back towards Plum Creek. I-70 still a little heavy between I-25 and Peña. Crash on the shoulder westbound at Central Park. Accident on the shoulder now westbound C-470 between Hendrick Castillo Way and Santa Fe. And an accident continues to block two right lanes, westbound 6th Ave at Colfax and Golden. 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

0: 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Who's this?
1: This is Jen.
0: Hello, Jen. How are you today?
1: I'm good. How are you?
0: I'm good. Jen, do you love movies?
1: I do.
0: Oh, you love this. You love the syrup. You love it, huh?
1: Yep. The cheesy stuff is the best.
0: Cheesy is the best. Well, congratulations. Tell me how it is. You just won tickets to Love of Your Life.
1: Oh, that's awesome. Yay.
0: Also, you got $15 so you can get some popcorn.
1: Wonderful. That's awesome.
0: Now, you're awesome, Jen. And if you want to go see Love of Your Life before anyone else does in Denver, we are giving more tickets to